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1: Well, life on the farm is kind of laid back. Ain't much an old country boy like me can't hack. It's early to rise, early in the sack. I thank God I'm a country boy. Well, a simple kind of life never did me no harm. Raising me a family and working on the farm. Days are all filled with an easy country charm. Thank God I'm a country boy. Well, I got me a fine wife, I got me old fiddle.

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DJ says, don't rock the jukebox. I want to hear some Jones. Because my little old heart is ready for some real country. 106.9 Manchester and 103.1 Concord, the Outlaw.

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iconic, huge, enormous, pretty dang big. Those are the artists you'll hear around here all day, every day. Great country music, great country artists. Ain't that right, Clyde? 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

0: in the city, so you really never lived out in the country. You never walked to school alongside a dusty old road. 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But that's okay. You're still welcome here at the Soul Saloon and Honky Tonk. 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

We've got spurs that jingle, jangle, jingle. 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

iconic, huge, enormous, pretty dang big. Those are the artists you'll hear around here all day, every day. Great country music, great country artists. Ain't that right, Clyde? 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

There ain't no umbrellas in the drinks at this saloon. Hey, it's old Ben. Booze and style is all I got. 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

We've got spurs that jingle, jangle, jingle. 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

iconic, huge, enormous, pretty dang big. Those are the artists you'll hear around here all day, every day. Great country music, great country artists. Ain't that right, Clyde? 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

There ain't no umbrellas in the drinks at this saloon. Hey, it's old Ben. Booze and style is all I got. 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

Tired of that bro country on that other country station? We are too. 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

jukebox. 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

We've got spurs that jingle, jangle, jingle. 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

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Those are the artists you'll hear around here all day, every day. 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Ain't that right, Clyde? 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

0: There ain't no umbrellas in the drinks at this saloon. 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

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His kids were mad as hell.

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Red Rider, this is the Cottonmouth in the Psycho Billy Cadillac. Come on. Haul. 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
0: Who says you can't have Captain Crunch for dinner? 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
1: Just ready to take on the day. All right. I'm right there with you. I'm Brian Cleary. Vince Gill is on the Outlaw.

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1: Coffee black, cigarette. Start this day like all the rest. First thing every morning that I do is start missing you.

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So the countdown clock is running. It's been on the website, Garth Brooks' website, for more than a week now. The future is about to become history. Later on this morning, we'll find out what it is. When I find out, you'll be the first to know here on The Outlaw. This is Bye Bye. It's Jody Messina music.

0: It's time for another New Hampshire Did You Know?
1: Nashua, New Hampshire, called the Gate City, an entry point to the region, has twice been named Money Magazine's best place to live in America. Historic Holman Stadium, once home to the minor league Dodgers, has hosted concerts by Tina Turner and Whitney Houston. James Colburn invented Russian dressing in Nashua. And Office fans know that several episodes of the TV show were set in the fictional Dunder Mifflin branch in Nashua.
0: And now you know from the Outlaw.
1: Something new has arrived in Concord, introducing the Lofts at 93 North, the ultimate in modern downtown living. 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

country stars of today are more about glamour and glitter, the country artists on the outlaw cared about one thing, plain and simple, making great country music. I'm talking about music from Willie, Hank, Waylon, Patsy, and Johnny. 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

from Bow to Londonderry. It's 106.9 and 103.1, The Outlaw. Number one song from Trisha Yearwood's coming up after Waylon Jennings' music. Waylon follows Somewhere Tonight. 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

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You're not gonna find it here, buddy. 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
1: Must say, I don't drink coffee, so I'm not really a Starbucks fan, but there's something new at Starbucks, and you might be a fan. I'll fill you in on it in about 10 minutes. 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

0: Jay says, don't rock the jukebox. I want to hear some Jones. Because my little old heart is ready for some real country. 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
2: Getting ready for music from Randy Travis. Yeah, one of Randy Travis's big hits is coming up next on The Outlaw. This is Brian Cleary. Thanks for starting your Monday here. If part of your Monday trip to work includes a stop at the Starbucks drive-in, you'd be happy to know perhaps Starbucks is bringing back a popular drink. Fans evidently have been requesting it for 6 years. It's the S'mores Frappuccino. S'mores Frappuccino. I'm just thinking of s'mores because over the holiday weekend, you know, the cookout, you got to have s'mores with that. 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They took it off the menu back in 2019. It's available, though, for a limited time because of requests from both customers and baristas. In addition, Starbucks is also introducing a new s'mores cold brew with marshmallow cold foam, chocolate sauce, and a graham cracker topping beverage. Both perfect beverages available now, but again, as always, for a limited time.
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If you had the opportunity to see this guy in concert, I think for about the last decade, this was always his first song, kind of an edited

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1: So when you celebrated America's 250th anniversary, hopefully you did so with some ice cream, right? After all, July, National Ice Cream Month. Cup or a cone? What do Americans prefer? I'll let you know coming up. Willie Nelson, now on The Outlaw.

huge, enormous, pretty dang big. Those are the artists you'll hear around here all day, every day. Great country music, great country artists. Ain't that right, Clyde? 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

0: 106.9 Manchester and 103.1 Concord. The Outlaw. Some little Texas music on the way. I got an email. It was last week and I missed it. So I thought this Tuesday I would take care of a request from Stephanie Lee, who listens while she works. Little Texas coming up after Reba McEntire. Reba is next. I'm Brian Cleary. One of my favorite months of the year, July, because it's National Ice Cream Month. 95% of people say they eat at least one scoop of ice cream during a typical week. Wouldn't it be nice if that was healthy for you? 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Almost twice as many Americans, where are you on this, prefer eating their ice cream cup or bowl. Which way would you go? 61% of people say they'd rather have it in a cup than in a cone. Our favorite ice cream flavor? Well, it depends on your generation. Baby boomers say chocolate. 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And if you're putting something on your ice cream, if you're Gen Z, you prefer crushed Oreos. 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

0: The Outlaw, 106.9 Manchester and 103.1 Concord. This guy is always setting records, and the last week of June he set another one over in the UK. His first performance there in 30 years at BTS Hyde Park. It was Ashley McBride, the Zac Brown Band, the headliner, Garth Brooks, who set an attendance record of 69,999 fans. Here's what she's doing now from the G-Man. Garth is on the Outlaw.
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1: 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It's called Daddy Frank, the Guitar Man.

New Hampshire's 106.9 and 103.1, The Outlaw. Your morning music quiz. You have any idea who did the original version of this song, Lessons in Leaving? Noodle that around a little bit. How about Dottie West? Good call. Dottie took the song to number one. This version only hit number two. Jody Messina on The Outlaw.

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From Goffstown to Auburn, it's 106.9 and 103.1, The Outlaw. Gary Allen's first ever hit song is on the way for you after a number one song from the Statler Brothers. Here's The Cowboy Rides Away, George Strait on The Outlaw.

all know what heaven is like. A six-pack and a bag of Doritos. And 106.9 Manchester and 103.1 Concord. The Outlaw.

0: 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Our good news story this morning involves a teacher and a student. Not unusual, but, well, the good news is rather unusual. Something we'll share with you in about 10 minutes. Here's Thank God for Kids. The Oak Ridge Boys on The Outlaw.
1: 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Or look what the store just

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0: where Granite Staters go for great country music from great country artists. 106.9 and 103.1, The Outlaw. I'm just doing what I can to get your morning started. Helping us out with that, Ronnie Millsap and Tracy Lawrence, who is next on The Outlaw.
1: Sure could use a little good news today.
0: A classroom relationship grew into a family. A Florida substitute teacher has officially adopted one of her former students after a two-year journey. Jackie Combe finalized the adoption of 11-year-old Jaden earlier this month after having first met him at Pathways Elementary School in Ormond Beach, Florida, October of 2023. That's when Jackie learned Jaden was in foster care. The following spring, she began the adoption process, completing paperwork and background checks. During the adoption hearing, Circuit Court Judge Joan Anthony announced that Jaden would officially join the Combe family and be known as Jaden Andrew Combe. The tween celebrated the moment by saying, "I got a mom," which is a great thing. And the good news this morning on The Outlaw.
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8: 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Ain't that right, Clyde? 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

that all go together. 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

0: It's time for another New Hampshire Did You Know?
1: New Hampshire is the proud home to famous authors and playwrights. Thornton Wilder's play Our Town is set in the fictional Grover's Corner, New Hampshire. John Irving from Exeter gave us the Granite State-based A Prayer for Owen Meany and Hotel New Hampshire. And we can't forget the best-selling author Dan Brown, also from Exeter, whose works include Angels and Demons and The Da Vinci Code.
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the devil bowed his head because he knew that he'd been beat. 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Johnny said, "Devil, just come on back if you ever want to try again. 'Cause I told you once, you son of a gun,

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1: It was back in 63 when eating my cooking got the better of me, so I asked this little girl I was going with to be my wife. Well, she said she would, so I said I do. But I'd have said I wouldn't if I'd have just knew how saying I do was gonna screw up all of my life. Well, the first few years weren't all that bad. I'll never forget the good times we had, cause I'm reminded every month when I send her the child support. Well, it wasn't too long till the lust all died, and I'll admit I wasn't too surprised the day I come home and found my suitcase sitting out on the porch. Well, I tried to get in, she changed the lock. Then I found this note taped on the mailbox that said, "Goodbye, Turkey, my attorney will be in touch." So I decided right then and there I was gonna do what's right, give her fair share. But brother,

ain't heard nothing yet. Why, they give her the color television set. Then they give her the house, the kids, and both of the cars. See? Well, then they start talking about child support, alimony, and the cost of the court. Didn't take me long to figure out how far in the toilet I was. I'm telling you, they have made a mistake, cause it adds up to more than this cowboy makes. Besides, everything I've ever had worth taking, they've already took. While she's living like a queen on alimony, I'm working two shifts.

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With the U.S. out of the World Cup, maybe you're not watching soccer anymore. What to watch on TV? How about the auditionings? Continue a new episode of America's Got Talent tonight on NBC. Here's Confederate Railroad for you on The Outlaw.

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I want to hear some Jones, because my little old heart is ready for some real country. 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
1: We'll do back-to-back Kenny music. 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
1: 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We were both too tired to sleep, so we took turns of staring

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So the countdown clock on Garth Brooks' website has expired. What is the history-making announcement? Well, I'll let you know in less than 15 minutes. 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

huge, enormous, pretty dang big. Those are the artists you'll hear around here all day, every day. Great country music, great country artists. Ain't that right, Clyde? 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

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The Outlaw. Something to make certain is on your list of things to do today. Play Mega Millions. Yeah. Tonight's jackpot up to $576 million. It's a lot of cash. Hope you win. Tim McGraw on The Outlaw.

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We've got the music that already has. 106.9 Manchester and 103.1 Concord, the Outlaw.

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6: Mama taught me two things to always remember. 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

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Reba McEntire Music's coming up after Merle Haggard. 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

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If you've got a bucket list, this may be one of the things that's on there, and it starts today. Not on mine, but maybe on yours. I'll explain what it is less than 15 minutes from right now. Here's Baby's Got Her Blue Jeans On. Mel McDaniel for you on The Outlaw.

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You're not gonna find it here, buddy. 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

0: Hampshire's 106.9 and 103.1, The Outlaw. What's on the menu for lunch today? For me, there was just nothing really at home in the fridge. So it's breakfast for lunch today. Having some yogurt for lunch. I'm not sure what Crystal's having, but I can tell you this. She's going to be serving up great country music for you all afternoon long. She is next at noon. Willie Nelson is straight ahead here on The Outlaw. I'm Brian Cleary. This is not on my bucket list, but there's plenty of people I know who say they want to do this. Thousands of people packing the streets of Pampeloma, Spain for the annual Running of the Bulls, the centuries-old tradition, part of the Festival of San Fermín, which is the town's patron saint. Starting today, several bulls weighing more than 1,300 pounds each going to be let loose through the narrow streets in the old quarter, behind hundreds of people who will run, and hopefully run fast for safety. Not everybody makes it. Several are injured every year. 16 people have been killed over the last century participating in the Running of the Bulls that starts today and continues every morning in Spain through July 14th.
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1: Papa drove a truck nearly all his life. You know it drove Mama crazy being a trucker's wife. The part she couldn't handle was being alone. I guess she needed more to hold than just a telephone.

Have you asked yourself lately, where did all the great country music go? It's right here, pal. 106.9 Manchester and 103.1 Concord, The Outlaw.

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listening to that bro country on that other country station? We are too. 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

There ain't no umbrellas in the drinks at this saloon. Hey, it's old Ben. Booze and style is all I got. 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
1: Well, it was all that I could do.

Goodman wrote that song, and he told me it was the perfect country and western song. I wrote him back a letter and I told him it was not the perfect country and western song because he hadn't said anything at all about mama, or trains, or trucks, or prison, or getting drunk. Well, he sat down and wrote another verse to the song and he sent it to me, and after reading it, I realized that my friend had written the perfect country and western song, and I felt obliged to include it on this album. The last verse goes like this here. Well, I was drunk the day my mom got out of prison.

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Legends and Young Guns, 106.9 Manchester and 103.1 Concord, The Outlaw. They used to call him the Gentle Giant. 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
1: When this song was released by Martina McBride, everybody thought that she was singing about herself, but that's just because she told a really good story and made it very believable. Martina McBride, It's a Broken Wing on The Outlaw.

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Now it's right here on the radio, just like you remember. 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

We thank you for making the Outlaw the number one preset on your radio. 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

Legends and Young Guns, 106.9 Manchester and 103.1 Concord, The Outlaw. When your man ain't treating you right, and you got that somebody that you can go cry to, that's what Lone Star wants to be. It's Come Crying to Me on The Outlaw.

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Those are the artists you'll hear around here all day, every day. 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Ain't that right, Clyde? 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
1: 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All members of the band are indeed from Alabama. However, they got their start singing in bars in Myrtle Beach. It's Alabama and Mountain Music on The Outlaw.

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0: No, sir, no, sir. No Taylor Swift around here. I mean, she's cute and all, but this is the home of great country legends and great country artists. The real deal for fiddle and steel. 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

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The Outlaw. The newly retired Alan Jackson is living on love on The Outlaw.

I'll know what heaven is like. A six-pack and a bag of Doritos. 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

0: when country music was like all the rest of the stuff you hear on the radio nowadays. I'm talking about music from Willie, Hank, Waylon, Patsy, and Johnny. 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

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Because sometimes love can sneak up on you when you least expect it. 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

Legends and Young Guns, 106.9 Manchester and 103.1 Concord, The Outlaw. This man's got a baritone you can never forget. We miss his voice, Randy Travis. It's Hard Rock Bottom of Your Heart on The Outlaw.

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1: Yes, sticks and stones hurt, but so does heartbreak. It's Tracy Lawrence, Sticks and Stones on The Outlaw.

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There ain't no umbrellas in the drinks at this saloon. Hey, it's old Ben. Booze and style is all I got. 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

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It's 106.9 and 103.1, The Outlaw. Favorite line in the entire song? Sweet potato pie and a shut my mouth. You give me some sweet potato pie? I won't say a word. Alabama on The Outlaw.

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From Brad Paisley to Johnny Lee, we are The Outlaw. And Johnny Lee is looking for love.

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He says, don't rock the jukebox. I want to hear some Jones. Because my little old heart is ready for some real country. 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

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If your favorite country artists sound like Gary Allen and Tim McGraw, hang on, they're on the way after Emmylou Harris. 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

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I bet you remember exactly where you were and exactly what you were doing the very first time you heard this song. It's just one of those songs, Tim McGraw, Don't Take the Girl.

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We both know it's because the other ones ain't playing your kind of country, but we are. 106.9 Manchester and 103.1 Concord, The Outlaw.

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was like all the rest of the stuff you hear on the radio nowadays. I'm talking about music from Willie, Hank, Waylon, Patsy, and Johnny. 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

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We sure do miss this guy. Toby Keith, what a legend. Wish I Didn't Know Now on The Outlaw.

listener to that bro country on that other country station? We are too. Here's where country lives. 106.9 Manchester and 103.1 Concord, the Outlaw. Take this.

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If your favorite country artists sound like Keith Urban and Doug Stone, hang on, they're on the way. After Darlene, it's T. Graham Brown.

We've got spurs that jingle, jangle, jingle. And that's not all. 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

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I'm an outlaw.

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0: You grew up in the city, so you really never lived out in the country. You never walked to school alongside a dusty old road. You never had everyone in town call you by name and ask how your mama was doing. You never went cow tipping, and you sure didn't go skinny dipping in no dirty old pond. That's 'cause you're a city slicker. But that's okay. You're still welcome here at the Soul Saloon and Honky Tonk. Great country music and artists.
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going back in the alley. And I kept rolling them seven and winning all them pots. 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

Y'all know what heaven is like? A six-pack and a bag of Doritos. 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

0: huge, enormous, pretty dang big. Those are the artists you'll hear around here all day, every day. Great country music, great country artists. Ain't that right, Clyde? 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
1: A one, a two, a one, two, three, go!

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Hey, it's old Ben. Booze and style is all I got. Oh, and my favorite music. 106.9 Manchester and 103.1 Concord, the Outlaw.

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I don't remember all that Spanish

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